0: 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But it sure looks different now. Well, I guess I look different too, 'cause time changes everything. I wonder what they'll say when they see their boy looking.
1: Trerekkan gick ton Leila Kolse på Endal, plockade var köpt på bunpris på Brydja och 500 kronor i premie. 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